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0: ang himpilan na tunay na malakas at pinakikinggan. 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Mas pinalakas, mas pinatibay, at mas pinalinaw. 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
2: 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Oras, hatod ka na to, nila ni City Mayor Samuel Esco o ni First Lady Ilang-Ilang Ko.
3: Let us all remember that we are in the holy presence of God.
4: In the name of the Father, and of the Son, and of the Holy Spirit. Amen.
3: The angel of the Lord declared unto Mary,
4: and she conceived by the power of the Holy Spirit.
3: Hail Mary, full of grace, the Lord is with thee. Blessed art thou amongst women, and blessed is the fruit of thy womb, Jesus.
4: Holy Mary, Mother of God, pray for us sinners, now and at the hour of our death. Amen.
3: Behold the handmaid of the Lord.
4: Be it done unto me according to your word.
3: Hail Mary, full of grace, the Lord is with thee. Blessed art thou amongst women, and blessed is the fruit of thy womb, Jesus.
4: Holy Mary, Mother of God, pray for us sinners, now and at the hour of our death. Amen.
3: And the Word was made flesh,
4: and dwelt among us.
3: Hail Mary, full of grace, the Lord is with thee. Blessed art thou amongst women, and blessed is the fruit of thy womb, Jesus.
4: Holy Mary, Mother of God, pray for us sinners, now and at the hour of our death. Amen.
3: Pray for us, Holy Mary, Mother of God,
4: that we may be made worthy of the promises of Christ.
3: Let us pray.
4: Pour forth, we beseech thee, O Lord, thy grace into our hearts, that we to whom the incarnation of Christ, thy Son, was made known by the message of an angel, may by his passion and cross be brought to the glory of his resurrection, through the same Christ our Lord. Amen.
3: Glory be to the Father, and to the Son, and to the Holy Spirit.
4: As it was in the beginning, is now, and ever shall be, world without end. Amen.
3: Glory be to the Father, and to the Son, and to the Holy Spirit.
4: As it was in the beginning, is now, and ever shall be, world without end. Amen.
3: Glory be to the Father, and to the Son, and to the Holy Spirit.
4: As it was in the beginning, is now, and ever shall be, world without end. Amen.
3: Saint Cecilia,
4: pray for us.
3: Saint John Baptist de la Salle,
4: pray for us.
3: Leave Jesus in our hearts forever.
4: In the name of the Father, and of the Son, and of the Holy Spirit. Amen.
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3: Let us all remember that we are in the holy presence of God.
4: In the name of the Father, and of the Son, and of the Holy Spirit. Amen.
3: The angel of the Lord declared unto Mary,
4: and she conceived by the power of the Holy Spirit.
3: Hail Mary, full of grace, the Lord is with thee. Blessed art thou amongst women, and blessed is the fruit of thy womb, Jesus.
4: Holy Mary, Mother of God, pray for us sinners, now and at the hour of our death. Amen.
3: Behold the handmaid of the Lord.
4: Be it done unto me according to your word.
3: Hail Mary, full of grace, the Lord is with thee. Blessed art thou amongst women, and blessed is the fruit of thy womb, Jesus.
4: Holy Mary, Mother of God, pray for us sinners, now and at the hour of our death. Amen.
3: And the Word was made flesh,
4: and dwelt among us.
3: Hail Mary, full of grace, the Lord is with thee. Blessed art thou amongst women, and blessed is the fruit of thy womb, Jesus.
4: Holy Mary, Mother of God, pray for us sinners, now and at the hour of our death. Amen.
3: Pray for us, Holy Mary, Mother of God,
4: that we may be made worthy of the promises of Christ.
3: Let us pray.
4: Pour forth, we beseech thee, O Lord, thy grace into our hearts, that we to whom the incarnation of Christ, thy Son, was made known by the message of an angel, may by his passion and cross be brought to the glory of his resurrection, through the same Christ our Lord. Amen.
3: Glory be to the Father, and to the Son, and to the Holy Spirit.
4: As it was in the beginning, is now, and ever shall be, world without end. Amen.
3: Glory be to the Father, and to the Son, and to the Holy Spirit.
4: As it was in the beginning, is now, and ever shall be, world without end. Amen.
3: Glory be to the Father, and to the Son, and to the Holy Spirit.
4: As it was in the beginning, is now, and ever shall be, world without end. Amen.
3: Saint Cecilia,
4: pray for us.
3: Saint John Baptist de la Salle,
4: pray for us.
3: Leave Jesus in our hearts forever.
4: In the name of the Father, and of the Son, and of the Holy Spirit. Amen.
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0: unang mamimigay ng papremyo ang original multi-million lotto game na Lotto 642. At dahil walang jackpot winner sa Lotto 642 last Saturday, tonight's jackpot prize is 17,376,838 pesos and 36 centavos, net of the agent's prize commission. Sir, please press that button and let's play Lotto 642. Lotto fans, 42 balls numbered 1 to 42 na nasa loob po ng ating draw machine. 6 na bola po ang hintay nating pipiliin para sa Lotto 642 winning combination ngayong gabi. Good luck po sa lahat ng may tickets. The first number is 15. Lotto winners, you only have 1 year to claim your prizes. Sa pagkuha po ng panalo, magdala po ng 2 valid IDs and of course, your physical ticket. Our second number is 6. Sa Lotto 642, pwedeng manalo ng 20 pesos pag nag-match ang tatlong numero ninyo sa ating mga winning numbers. To win, your numbers can come in any order. The third number is 31. At para naman po sa mga nakakuha ng 4 winning numbers, pag-aatian nyo po ang 1 million pesos equally. The fourth number is 16. And 1.1 million pesos will be given away equally for those who will get 5 out of the 6 winning numbers for our winning combination. For our fifth number, we have 22. One more lucky number to complete our Lotto 642 winning combination. Sana kayo na nga po ang susunod na maging Lotto Millionario. And our sixth and final number is 25. Recapping tonight's official Lotto 642 winning numbers, we have 15, 6, 31, 16, 22, and 25 in any order for the jackpot prize of 17,376,838 pesos and 36 centavos, net of the agent's prize commission. This night is just getting started. More jackpot prizes and big wins ang iati po namin after this break.
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0: Super Lotto Jackpot is still up for grabs. Wala pong nakasungkit ng ating jackpot last Thursday. So tonight, Super Lotto 649 jackpot prize is 25 million pesos, net of the agent's prize commission. Sir, please press that button and let's play Super Lotto 649. This time, ang nakikita po ninyo ay ang 49 balls numbered 1 to 49 na nasa loob ng ating draw machine. 6 na bola pa rin po ang hihintay nating piliin. So good luck, Super Lotto players! And our first number is 49. Lotto winners, ingatan pong mabuti ang mga Lotto tickets. Huwag babasain at huwag paplansahin ang mga yan. Tandaan, kailangan pong ma-validate ang winning tickets sa pag-claim ng inyong premyo. Our second number is 35. Exciting din po ang mga papremyo ng Super Lotto. 50 pesos ang panalo pag naswertihan ninyo ang tatlong nanalong numero. And for our third number, we have 44. 1.2 million pesos ang pag-aatian equally sa mga makakaswerte ng 4 numbers ng ating winning combination. And our fourth number is 4. At kung 5 winning numbers ang nasa tickets ninyo, 1.3 million pesos ang paghatian. Pwede na pong panimula ng negosyong pangkabuhayan. The fifth number is... ...14. Super Lotto fans, very easy lamang po maglaro ng Lotto. Magtanong lang ng game mechanics sa ating mga friendly Lotto tellers. And of course, for our sixth and final number, we have 5. Again, here are the official winning numbers for the Super Lotto 649 draw. We have 49, 35, 44, 4, 14, and 5 in any order for the jackpot prize of 25 million pesos net of the agent's prize commission. Coming up next is the most awaited game of the night. We'll play right away when we return.
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0: At ito na nga po ang pinakaabangan ninyo. Wala pa rin pong jackpot winner last Sunday sa ating Ultra Lotto 658. 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Alamin na po natin yan. Tonight's Ultra Lotto 658 jackpot prize is... 75 million pesos, net of the agent's prize commission. Once again, sir, please press that button and let's play Ultra Lotto 658. Lotto players, Ultra Lotto draw na. This time, 58 drawables numbered 1 to 58 po ang nasa loob nating draw machine. Still, machine lamang po ang pipili ng 6 na bola for tonight's winning combination. The first number is 6. Sa mga jackpot bearing games gaya ng Ultra Lotto, pag-aatihan equal yung jackpot prize kapag dalawa o higit pa ang ating jackpot winners. The second number is 38. Masaya ang manalo sa Ultra Lotto draw. Sakaling makuha ang tatlong winning numbers, panalo ka agad kayo ng 100 piso. The third number is 9. 1.4 million pesos will be given away equally para po sa mga makakakuha ng 4 out of the 6 winning numbers. The fourth number is 26. Sakaling namang 5 numero mag-match sa winning combination, 1.5 million pesos ang inyong papremyong paghahatian. The fifth number is 48. One more lucky number to complete our Ultra Million combination. Kayo na po kayang susunod na Ultra Millionario. And our sixth and final number is 14. Pilipinas, here are the official Ultra Lotto 658 winning numbers. In any order, we have 6, 38, 9, 28,

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1: At syempre, para sa last game tonight, dalawang masuswerteng numero ang maghahatid ng panalo. Let's now play the 2D Lotto Game. To the Lotto players, 4,000 pesos per 10 peso play ang panalo mo kapag nagmatch ang two numbers ninyo sa ating winning combination in exact order. Kung nanalo via Rumbolito System Play, 2,000 pesos naman ang maiuwi ninyo. 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At narito na ang resulta ng ating 2D Lotto Draw. For the first number, we have 16. And the second number is 27. Recapping the 2D Lotto winning numbers for our 9 p.m. draw, we have 16 and 27 in exact order. Congratulations to all the winners! STL fans, stay tuned dahil para sa inyong next segment.

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